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Rewind. 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When the crowd say bowl, selector. Rewind. 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
0: Bonjour, Gvira Mbara, Yes Tycoon, Yes Tycoon, Eli, Kifo Call Wayne, Elbira, Hjärja, Returna Depp, Ushveru, Motko, Misleading Hafna. 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
3: This one guy came up to me and said, he goes, hey, mate, you're Omid Jalili, aren't you? And I was so shocked. I said, really? He goes, no, I'll tell you, mate, I've seen him all. You're my favorite comedian. And I was so moved because he was clearly working class. 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He went, no, mate, you just got a funny face.
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0: 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Hey breakfast with Jamie, Taryn and Wayne. 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
1: Zammet,
0: 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zammet, zammet, zammet, zammet, zammet, zammet, zammet, zammet, zammet, zammet, zammet, zammet, zammet, zammet, zammet, zammet, zammet, zammet, zammet, zammet, zammet, zammet, zammet, zammet, zammet, zammet, zammet, zammet, zammet, zammet, zammet, zammet, zammet, zammet, zammet, zammet, zammet, zammet, zammet, zammet, zammet, zammet, zammet, zammet, zammet, zammet, zammet, zammet, zammet, zammet, zammet, zammet, zammet, zammet, zammet, zammet, zammet, zammet, zammet, zammet, zammet, zammet, zammet, zammet, zammet, zammet, zammet, zammet, z

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0: Harry Styles, American Girls, Adalo, Jamie, Terranova, Now Neck on Bay Breakfast. 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

0: Eden Comedy Club presents Omid Jalili live in Malta at the Intercontinental Arena Conference Center with his brand new show, Namaste.
1: There will never, ever be a female pope. Do you understand this? Do you know why? Because the church lost the Holy Grail 500 years ago. The last thing they want is a female pope showing up at the Vatican, opening up a random cupboard going, there it is, there, the Holy Grail. It's been there the whole time. Oh my God.
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0: 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Can you dance to my beat? Malta's number one hit music station. Place to be. Bay. Eden Comedy Club presents Omid Jalili live in Malta at the Intercontinental Arena Conference Center with his brand new show, Namaste.
1: This one guy came up to me and said, he goes, hey, mate, you're Omid Jalili, aren't you? And I was so shocked. I said, really? He goes, no, I'll tell you, mate, I've seen him all. You're my favorite comedian. And I was so moved because he was clearly working class. Find out why I was his favorite comedian. So I had to ask him, I said, is it maybe I give you a window into an ethnic world you're not privy to? Is it maybe I do sometimes a bit of political humor undercut with Godzilla impressions and belly dancing that gives everything a kind of impish absurdity? He went, no, mate, you just got a funny face.
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0: Kif tidda dit l-ewwel sija flimkien Sonny Fodera, DOD u anki Poppy Bascomb The ka Think About Us for a 37 vapor on min awn uftit iwar Ser nibdow sija ġdida flimkien Nċċikjaw il-temp għand il-Benson Boone u anki Georgia Smith kif inkompli
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5: 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And I was so moved because he was clearly working class. 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
11: As Peter Parker dedicates his life to protecting the city as Spider-Man,
12: what is happening to me?
11: Mounting pressure triggers a shocking transformation that could change him forever. 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
13: did you miss me, Spidey?
11: Spider-Man must fight for the city and for himself.

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0: Ciao ciao. 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Number one. Hit. 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Eden Comedy Club presents Omid Jalili live in Malta. 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
2: There will never, ever be a female pope. Do you understand this? Do you know why? Because the church lost the Holy Grail 500 years ago. The last thing they want is a female pope showing up at the Vatican, opening up a random cupboard, going, there it is. There, the Holy Grail. It's been there the whole time. Oh, my God.
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0: 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Hey! Turn up fresh beats. I'm rolling. Malta's biggest hits live here. This is... Turn up, I'm rolling. Eden Comedy Club presents Omid Jalili live in Malta at the Intercontinental Arena Conference Center with his brand new show, Namaste.
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0: now on. How was your weekend? The end of the week is meant for friends, brunching, chilling at the beach, or hitting the clubs. But what if it didn't quite go to plan?
1: Jamie, Taryn, and Wayne on Bay Breakfast want your worst weekend stories. The letdowns. The transport disasters. Oh, and the time you dropped your phone in the sea.
0: If your worst weekend story makes it on the show, we could make it up to you with an awesome weekend stay at Hyatt Centric with rooftop pool passes and a VIP table for you and your mates at Jumu's Grill Night.
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2: 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To really wow Hollywood, the Minions need to find the perfect villain.
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5: Tkal mod so ma no ali na o fello. 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
3: Ne ka persona festone ta malta lista. 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